is characterized by distorted screech. And now, give me some acids. 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Let's talk about the kicks. This is an hardstyle kick. This is an hardcore kick. Can we have some up-tempo? Now, it's time for Psy. If you combine all these together, you will have techno music, techno music, techno music, techno music.

just one more breath, one more sip, one more tune when the bassline hits, one more reload, one more fix, one more taste of a stranger's lips, one more yeah, one why not, one more chat to a girl I forgot, one more maybe, yeah, you know the score, let's stay here, let's have one more.

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1: No, I've done wrong. 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

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Cause it's almost a crime to look and feel this good. But how am I supposed to feel?